0: printing guns and gentrify public schools. This is Bucktown. All I lost was my mustache, rank and file that y'all cut down. What now?
1: Should've killed me when you had the chance. Now it's out your hands. I don't need an advance. I don't dance. Herzog voice over the camera pans. 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
1: Nah. 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
0: I'ma let you do you, but yo, the shit, if it don't come out right, I'm throwing that shit in the garbage.
1: Nah, the sample sound crazy, son. 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
1: 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The static is still fucking with me, you know what I'm saying?
2: I feel you, man, but you gotta feel them bars, man. The bars is going over that static, son.
1: Man, the record was bad quality. That's what happened when you go to the spot and get records for a dollar, man.
2: Man, it don't even matter, son. 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I'ma lay this shit down one time, son. 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
1: All right, spit that shit, but if it's not

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1: Alright. 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
2: You already know.
1: I like that.
2: Shit, you know what I mean? It sound good, man.
1: I told you, nigga, you was about to scrap that shit, nigga. That's another record, baby.
2: I'm still not a believer, though, man.
1: Come on, man. Hold on, son. I gotta go on one more time?
2: One more time, nigga.
1: Alright, fuck it, man. 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Hold on, man.
2: Let me hear that.
1: Play the beat again one more time, bro.
2: Alright.

0: them the Quran, they had it in the Bible, with just that there would be a last remember at the time of the resurrection.
1: Turn down wide, mother plane, bomber plane, battle in the sky. Surprise, surprise, run for your lives, or whatever. We can die together. Keep my eye open for fake friends who'll tell you about Metunetta and how fast we can get this cheddar, but behind your back doing you like Chris Webber. How long now the honorable Louis Farrakhan been telling us to watch this weather? Old Jimbo trying to say it's climate change, okay. Y'all still listening to old Jimbo? You ain't seen what he did to the human families of the planet Earth, even his own kinfolk? Thessalonians completed by the Messiah, we've identified the man who's sinful. All praise is due to Allah, this is called bars. Whether I'm blocked, red, or left on delivered, I call Mars. J Electronica, the one and only, there'll never be another. And you can get a one-way jet to holiday to argue with my mother. I switched my operation to overt, cause now I'm too crash outy for cover. Systems activated. I laid back and peeked from on high and up close and got acclimated. I was living with Puff and Cass and never showed up in the affidavit. I'm a smoother criminal than Michael Jackson, maybe. Hov been such a brother to me and so patient with me, I gave him 19 albums in one day and he didn't have to pay me. All I need is eardrums. Goody goody gumdrops. And if you got an issue with me carrying out my mission, I just turned my location on with a red pen and a thumb drop. P.S. The number of streams old Jimbo give you don't make the sun hot.

0: Use a leaflet prepared for you by heart. With best wishes and warm regards from your brother, J. Electronica, FOI, which is the name given to the military training of men that belong to Islam in North America. It's up. We outcha.
1: Now, step right up.
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2: Yeah. 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Now they like looking Plus. Finally started booking us. 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

0: playing on me foul. 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Like we out here cooking meth, it's grim reapers in the place. You could take a look at death, bring it to your area. Paul Bear is a carrier. You play me for a hoe, now Cooley's the one to bury you. Blood in my eye, my vision is getting blurrier. The illest in the division, I'm heart attack serious. 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Snitching on the gang ain't part of the criteria, period.
1: Chang, then bust a check.

was moving cherries. 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

0: Real money's whatever's in your pockets when you broke. 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To me, I never got up at the crack of dawn to go to work for the low in the show. Good for you, though. 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Soldiers switching to civilian clothes. Every story tell a story that's already been told. 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
1: 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Black derby, not Nate Dogg with the pinstripe. Step light, bay rum in the air, there's a word for that. I'ma yearn it back,
0: stretch a little, take a little more.
1: No tickets at the door.
0: Stretch a little, take a little more.
1: No tickets at the door.
0: Down today.
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3: What I expected him to be actually was to be a militant in the line of Malcolm X or Martin Luther King or that guy Gar King or that guy Gavi, and he was none of these things. He was simply a crime.

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1: I can see myself now.
2: Do not speak.
3: We wear the mask that grins and lies. It hides our cheeks and shades our eyes. This debt we pay to human guile. With torn and bleeding hearts, we smile. And mouth with mirrored subtleties. Why should the world be overwise in counting all our tears and sighs? Nay, let them only see us while we wear the mask. We smile, but oh, great Christ, our cries to thee from tortured souls arise. We sing, but oh, the clay is vile beneath our feet and long the mile. Let the world dream otherwise. We wear the mask.
0: People out here robbing and stealing. That cat stuck up my cousin the other day while he's trying to pick another dude's pocket. I need the money. I'm not lying. It's rough out here. And I'll tell you another thing. I spend the money because people is crazy.

Rhymes alive, I got rhymes galore, yet knowledge y'all ain't heard before. I got a record label sounding like two turntables, microphone, backed by echo chamber breakdown. See the breakdance by Fable, band with the beat, Herc Willen.

0: like rocks. 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
1: I say yes. I received it.
2: Mm-hmm.

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2: Which was?
1: She said, all the good people have already been born.

0: 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Treat the beat like pavement, walk skating, I run on it.
1: I used to listen to Christopher Martin, analyze, try to pick it apart, that's how I get it started. Mind blowing exactly how a beat should sound. Something delicious that I could wrap my teeth around. Would pray to God every time that I dropped the needle down. Couldn't finesse the compression, I blew the speakers out. The future was bright, nothing was certain. Moves precise like cuts from a surgeon. Murder music was banging out the truck door. Before we gon' make it, had the whole New York in the uproar. Plate was full, couldn't even fill my cup more. Couple of phony friends and trinkets I got stuck for. Too accepting, had to learn the hard way. Now I pull up and shoot behind the circles of the parquet. Security detail, two convertibles on the parkway. Sprinkle flavor like granola kernels on a parfait. What we know is biting, you call a tight beat. I'm hot stepping on a record, I got light feet. Cutting turkey word to the butcher, I slice meat. Sell it expensive and purchase it when the price cheap. To whomever it may concern, I do a freestyle on the radio and get regular rotation burned. Control the wheel with leather Gucci gloves.

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0: New York life, type strife. That's why I'm trying to shine a light, yo.

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Yours truly, P Worthy, the street legend, and DJ Fresh. And it go a little something like this. 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

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The Tonight Show. Yeah. Put this in your

0: long. 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
1: Friends of mine, known for many years now.
2: Nine eight one two two, 98144, 98 what you want.

polluting and despoiling everything they touched, eroding the land, polluting the sea, pouring millions of tons of poison into the atmosphere. Eventually, it became too much, and the dominant species simply died out. And that's what would happen here to your species eventually.

0: stone in the apocalypse.
1: It takes enormous faith in people to create an enlightened society. You can't have a partial attitude. And that kind of faith wasn't because we were amazing people. It was because of Trungpa's inherent appreciation for the wisdom of the world.
2: And it don't quit. And it don't quit. Yeah. Yeah. Jew in the lotus, toast to my totems. I talk this for former foes who stay opposing a moment. For more, for forever, we forgo where they keep going forward.

0: soak it. I'm the Jew inside the lotus.
1: This is the time of hell on earth. Sadness is always with us, and unceasing depression fills our mind.
2: He had an urgency about him. He never gave up on anyone.
3: This the ghost of Mark Clark. This the ghost of Mark Clark.

0: Morning of December 4th, 1969, when the state's attorney's police raided Fred Hampton's apartment, there were 9 occupants in it. The first victim was, of course, Mark Clark, who was against the front door as the police broke in. He was shot once through his chest.
1: Sir, you say your men were fired upon. What witnesses who have seen the apartment say there is no
2: Get it, man. Get it. Yeah, I'm out here. I had to go back in the cave with it.

0: shattered wine glass. Opposite this group is the prosecution table, Thomas Ferran, Richard Schultz, a junior attorney and an FBI agent who assists them. Behind them is the jury, where sit the 12 jurors and two alternates, all but two of them women. We're probably about to start. Judge Hoffman is already more than 20 minutes late. His bench is elevated well above the court. Behind it are pictures of George Washington, Benjamin Franklin, and Abraham Lincoln. And above them,
1: the great scene.

0: it around.
1: In the home of the sofa.
0: Put yourself in heaven now.
1: Ooh.
0: Garrel is standing by.
1: Ooh.
0: Soul Folks Think Tank.
1: And now is the time for doing it.
0: Now is the

0: It's funny.
1: Eat some French fries.
0: My listener. Juggle that.
1: French fries.
0: My numbers are crazy. Which makes them realize, how am I listening to this? Man, you know, I mean, your ones and your twos matter. Because I'm ain't nothing but numbers. Because I'm my chop is just so accurate and it's funny
1: and fun.
0: It's mind-boggling and I want it to be.
2: Seen them looking, hope they keep it pushing. If not, gone, had to remind them I am from a time when rapping really meant something. Please don't start bluffing about your skills and that. Visible thresholds and negative stress still kill for that. I'm like how snipers feel about open fields with that. You make yourself an easy target. Personality fits into all these neat compartments. Twiddling my fingers slowly. Onward mosey through the indices and stisses. Intricacies enlisted in service of Ulysses S. Whomever spose. Nothing was reconstructed. Small deposits quickly deducted, nearly corrupted, but that means not completely. The battle rages weekly, but I can dig it really. I can dig it really. I can dig it really. I can dig it really. It's chaos down here. It's chaotic down here. It's chaos. And that's the power of creation. And that's the power. It's chaos.
3: One time, y'all, Blunt Crew 9-4 blowing up the spot. This one right here called When the Smoke Clears. I got my niggas Alive Struds, my niggas Ambush, and I'm that nigga Q. And we chill at the rock bottom. True.

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2: Super Freak. 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
0: Freak. It's Carnival Row out here, man.
3: Starface a été aperçu sur notre radar.

mask off. In fact, this same wrestler went to the White House and put Jimmy Carter in a headlock with that mask on. He would go into the bank and cash his check with that mask on.

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1: One old message. 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
2: All right, well, I mean, I since we're revealing everything right now...
3: So, look, I got a gig in Boston for you. Some of the finest music anywhere today.

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Yo, I'm here to set it on ya, direct from California. Central Valley agent, Planet Asia's on the corner. Letting it be known that when it comes to the squad, we mega serious to be the most interesting involved. Man, that shit.

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1: on the corner.
0: Inhale that.
1: I'm on the corner, y'all.
0: Get you real high. I'm telling you. It's that new shit. That hydro shit.
2: Wonder, Mr. Dream Merchant.

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1: Yeah.

0: 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I really observe.
1: I don't know what I'm going to tell God when I see him. I'm going to tell him I was frightened.

0: Hey yo, I'm out. 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Damn, what time is it? Now you go to the end. Trying to think, should I hit that T.O. spot, hit that L.A.
1: Yo.
0: Damn. Next week we going to the Bay, so. Hey, they go mad. Hey, man.
2: Yeah, is that Mad Lib? Hey, what's up, Mad Lib? What's up?
0: Three, four.

0: What did I get? Mass selection. Damn.
1: Oh,
0: 1969 Axelrod.
1: That look nice.
0: Steve Coon. You know that got some Fender Rhodes on it. Oh shit, I ain't seen that Roy Ayers.
1: Oh.
0: 1968.
1: Good year.
0: What about that bug out?
1: Nah.
0: Or that cone.
1: Or that.
0: I ain't wasting my money. Hey, kill my record.
2: Yeah. Put that back.
0: My boy, sweet. Put it back.
1: Man, they got mad.
0: Man, it's cold as
1: mad out here.
0: True.
1: Fuck. Like that shit, man.
0: Man.
1: Two hits and pass, man. What the fuck?

hella wavy. Running through bras like Eddie Lacy. 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Middle finger to the mainstream. 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One of a kind. Don't wonder why I'm cooler than the fine side. 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

0: for mentions. 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Vanguard organization, I'm trying to move forward a nation. So many saw a way out and ran for it. While the pigs camcord, illegal arrest. Plus, shots through your back while you flee to your death. 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
1: Welcome to My Disregarded Thoughts by Markel Scott. Act 1, The Abyss.
2: It was a cold and breezy fall afternoon. The wind blew with a velocity that could make the sound of a screeching hawk. As a man proceeds on his walk home, there's an intuitive feeling following him, as a lion does an unaware gazelle. A tingling feeling that makes him feel as if he's exactly where he needs to be. As he continues on his stroll, he nearly crushes an old cassette tape that he notices on the ground. Now, on any other occasion, this cassette wouldn't even garner any attention. But for some reason, that very same intuitive feeling birthed a second thought. As the tape was picked up, suddenly an urgency grew. Now rushing to get back to his apartment, the man is eager to find out where this tape is from and what it has in store for him. He finally reaches his building and works his way up the stairs into his home. The urgency and the eager feeling that he once felt is transformed into a passion and an opportunity at evolution. True evolution. He immediately put the tape into an old player, wasting no time. And as he sat there, awaiting an answer, he witnessed a message, an energy, a perspective that he'll never forget.
3: Check it. What y'all been waiting for, right? Motherfuckers better wake up. Who is bitch?

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If it's the last dance, with that said, it's the last chance to evolve. Being a black man's been a job. Look at the loved ones I have lost. Give me a CAT scan. I can't stand when the drug starts wearing off.

0: it again. Yo, they was vibing on Phyllis Ivan, Phil Collins or Phyllis Hyman. Criticized, but it's still a problem to get a rise from the threat of violence. That's a gateway like Ellis Island. We should take time, smell the flowers at the baseline for the powers that be. I wonder what the hell is ours. May as well keep living lawless if I face charges regardless. I'm a race now from the margin, but somehow still a living target. Out of socket, out of darkness, out of pocket, out of office. Whoever thought to collect the orphan, they never say shit about a coffin. All the tools that we have was hammers. That's exactly what we were brandish. Whole high waiting for the time we get a placebo instead of answers. I mean, say black joy is rebellion. A happy black boy's like an alien. I see what ain't failed yet is failing. So we adapt that of a chameleon. True advancement, who the champion that somehow smiles for the cameras with the strength found through the anthem. I'm somehow beautifully handsome. We too powerful for you to cancel. This is not a groove you could dance to. It's a dance for me.
1: Number big step.

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0: thought about it the other day. 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

XYZ over that. 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The straight and narrow path that was parallel to colliding. 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

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Only at the repass, only when it's too late can they get a plate. Only at the repass can they understand what we made out of what they didn't want us to have. 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
1: Life is but a dream on a canvas, color schemes. 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

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Shipped into another land with priests and the popes.

0: all a joke. 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It's Sykes Doom.
1: Sykes Doom. 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
0: Black and Jill ran up the hill from Sodom and Gomorrah. 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

0: Versace Merkaba. Mass Musa for Mali, Wally worshiper, smooth murderer, cool burglar, jewel interpreter. 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
1: Yeah, A through K.
0: Yeah, as we continue on down to the sounds that you hear can be devastating to your ear. Lyricist Lounge. 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Yeah, coming up, we got Talib Kweli. 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
1: Seems dangerous.
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2: Shots fired.

0: say home. Icy roads, school clothes, way out, way raw, way warm, way cold, yonders, yonders, wanders.
1: It's very good, it's very healthy.
2: Not perfect for every situation, but edible wrappers could actually beef up your next meal.
3: You would only want to use the wraps where there's no food associated with the use of the wraps. So some potential uses include wrapping bulk packed in a larger package. And in that case, the wrap would actually form into a sauce when you cooked your meat. There's also been interest in development of using the wrap and then actually rip up the wrap and consume it that way the next day.
2: It's hoped edible wrappers will do a couple of things.

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A spaceman, whatever works and repeat it. 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

0: plasticize it, they can polymerize it, do whatever they want to do with it. They can put it under intelligent control.
1: Maybe their whole technology is based on that.
0: What?
1: Controlling water. Controlling water.

0: hip-hop track? I have the perfect song for you.
1: Cool.
0: It's from a classic music album by IDOG, and it's an insight.
1: What?
0: They made it for real hip-hop listeners. It's not the brainwashing, mind-numbing bullcrap usually promoted in mainstream media. Insight

0: This morning I would like to use as a subject from which to preach the drum major instinct. The drum major instinct. And our text for the morning is taken from a very familiar passage in the 10th chapter as recorded by St. Mark.
1: Once your work is finished, don't watch the television. Once your work is finished, find something constructive to add to your mind. Have an hour for reading. And I don't mean read comic books. 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So when you get in the conversation, you can sound intelligent. Give me a

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1: Word, whatever. Word, Louis kid, Rob's not prepared. The other day's doing this big.
2: You remember this? I'm gonna find out how you been doing.
3: Apology. The guy said your clip was full of blanks. I didn't know they meant your gun.
2: I don't care.

0: 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Kirk to the gap.
1: What up?
2: We back.
1: Yep, those some live. Cats, Punchline and Words Worth.
2: At the Lyricist.
1: Better known as Punchline.
2: It don't get no better than this, y'all. Y'all better appreciate this.
1: What's up?
2: Word up. How y'all feel out there, all right?
1: Word up. Cool. Word up.
2: We about to move on with these cats from Brooklyn.
1: Brooklyn.
2: Actually, crew named Brooklyn Academy.
1: Word?
2: Yeah.
1: The crew is what? Too. Word of mouth, right?
2: Word of mouth. They about to do it live for y'all.
1: Yo, can I say that 88 Keys is putting it down right now?
2: This is big, right? It's sweet. Y'all like this?
1: Can we rhyme over this right quick?
3: Shaw.
2: Alright, we're gonna move on with the show, y'all. I know y'all should understand that this is special right here at the Lyricist Lounge, right? Make sure y'all know that. Word of mouth, y'all. Give them a round of applause. Word of mouth.

that I would trust me if I knew me. I settled like it's dust, and I tried to make it comfy where they threw me. But something said it just doesn't suit me. One time a Yehudi in a suit tried to recruit me. Offered me for loose to sell booze, he must be kooky. Told him I ain't bad nor bougie. My bag ain't Gucci nor Louis V or anything Dapper Dan is choosing. I memorized what they scribed in the scroll. Never downsized or downloaded my soul. I made content out of it though, so you're seeing what they selling when you scroll. Sometimes I put the messages in codes. Other time I stand on stage while you're yelling out your hoes, and I sweat it through my clothes. This'll be another one of those.

Yeah, my nigga, I'm in T-Pain for her. She about to get off work at the club I used to wait for her. Fucking up my whole family structure to clear the day for her. When I was going through problems at home, I should've prayed more. But I didn't, so I'm tangled in this position. Made a commitment to both of these women and never considering both of their feelings. I got too deep, so after I beat, I should've just dead it in front of the beginning. Cause I admit that I got a bit jealous when she was at Floyd crib stripping, and that ain't like me. This ain't the right me, but it ain't her fault. She called my phone with all the tough talk. I went the fuck off. When seeking another relationship, I just needed a duck off. Got a cougar bitch in the boonies, that pussy, y'all knocked the dust off. When all the trust lost, sometimes the love is soon to follow. Wife, you put me out the crib and tell me to come back home tomorrow. 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You need to come home with your daughter. Nothing more important than your baby. 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

0: I want to get into some classics. 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
0: That's what I wanted. I'm only 23.

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You're bugging. Straight bugging. Just listen to the vibes a minute. This is 20 years of history.

Word to grandpops who couldn't fathom the Obamas. I don't hate America, just a man, she keeps her promises. 20 teens looking like the 60s, it's crazy. A nationwide deja vu, what my people supposed to do? Go to schools named after the Klan founder. Word round town is y'all don't see why we frowning. Native American students forced to learn about Winnow Paracera. How is that fair, bruh? Some heroes unsung and some monsters get monuments built for them, but

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But who say that logic the best way to understand it? Men, that's the thinking of our colonizers. Truth is proven only through ears and eyes. And if you can't touch it, then you can't trust it. That's why they can't explain the love in my daughter's eyes. And that's that conscious rap, oh, that's played out. You old school, you old dude, you aged out. It's not cool, them old rules, they phased out. There's new rules, them new

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1: 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Yo, word. Yo, word. 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Yo, word. Yo, word. Yo, word. 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Yo, word. Yo, word. Yo, word. Yo, word. Yo, word. Yo, word. Yo, word. Yo, word. Yo, word. Yo, word. Yo, word. Yo, word. Yo, word. Yo, word. Yo, word. Yo, word. Yo, word. Yo, word. Yo, word. Yo, word. Yo, word. Yo, word. Yo, word. Yo, word. Yo, word. Yo, word. Yo, word. Yo, word. Yo, word. Yo, word. Yo, word. Yo, word. Yo, word. Yo, word. Yo, word. Yo, word. Yo, word. Yo, word. Yo, word. Yo, word. 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Yo, word. 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

0: UK energy, that's generally,
1: you know what I'm saying?
0: New rappers, like it's 10 to me. Royalties you should be sending me. To add insult to injury, I'm too industrious for this industry.
2: So tell me, Gordon.
0: Crown Prince Royal.
2: When does it all end, How many yachts can you water ski behind? How much is enough?
3: It's not a question of enough, pal.

0: Sunday better suited for Penguins. Late in the fourth quarter, the Browns desperately needed one more miracle.
1: I can remember in the huddle of the final drive of the Raider game, it was virtually the same.

but a pecan Porsche. Very concerned about the new drug laws they enforce. Even though most of your drug transactions is hands off, he gained a lot of respect, cause she was always hands on. White TV neck, Nike sweats and Air Ones, keep Bicky on deck and repped his set from day one. Pirates, what's up? Our East Coast representative, who you kidding? Yankee fitted, construction Tim's, who you shitting? You can check my temperature, nigga, my mood be different. Them shoes is Christian, I'm chefing up that food in the kitchen. I got your bitch in a new with a pole like she's stripping. Money machine clicking, counting this chicken. Yeah, I'm different. Yeah, pirate, pirate. Okay, next song.

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0: happen.
1: Great forces are on the move in the world. We learn we're spirits, not animals. He said there's something going on in time and space and beyond time and space, which, whether we like it or not, spells duty. You and I have a rendezvous with destiny. We'll preserve for our children this, the last best hope of man on earth, or we'll sentence them to take the last step into 1,000 years of darkness.
2: Sometimes I don't know what to say. This is a genuine miracle. I woke up today, so I got up to pray. But my BBM was pinging when my Android started singing. Then I missed all of the glory for technological luxuries. And just like that, I forgot all of the trees and the flowers and the breeze carrying seeds across the seas. Extra honey in my tea, but pay no homage to the bee. Whatever happened to us? And will we ever let the magic come and tap into us? We preach apocalypse written by John the Revelator, but won't even speak to a stranger riding on the elevator, or step to the side when we standing still on the escalator. The planet Earth is a hospital, we on the respirator. I don't regret the haters. Sometimes that's what you need to see yourself break through and free yourself. Accept your own and be yourself is magic. The story of life is too tragic.

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The show is too prestigious. Pretty like a flower, refreshing like a shower. 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My human heart and all my senses say it's still appealing. I could be dead and gone, a brass band, a second line. I could be headed home. A passersby may shed a tear after she read the stone. It's a luxury. The story of life is not tragic. It's magic. Sometimes that's what you need to see yourself break through and free yourself. Accept your own and be yourself is magic. The story of life is not tragic. 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
0: Huh?
2: Is that the only part of your body that has

0: 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And every man ain't bad, baby.
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0: Not even Aquaman? That nigga talk to fish. Blank man?
1: Are you kidding me? They're not even real.
0: What? But, okay, but you are. You are a real person. You are a woman.
1: Wow. Seriously? You know what? You play too much.
0: What?
1: I'm out of here.
0: What?
1: All right?
0: Okay, look, baby. Look, baby. Seriously, I'm kidding, love. Seriously, it just have a go sometime. You'll get past this, and I promise you, everything will get better. And I promise you'll have a brighter day in the sun.
1: Yeah, okay, what are you, the weatherman?
2: What? Did you close the door on me? I'm your goddamn
1: you know
2: father.
1: Fuck this.

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It's a lot. 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

0: Hey,
1: oh, yo, peace, brother. How you doing?
0: Maintaining.
1: It's kind of bittersweet to see you this afternoon, man.
0: Why is that, brother?
1: Yo, I know you know my man, Mr. Lift. I don't know if you heard this or not, but, you know, the brother's missing, man.
0: Missing? You talking about this brother's? But hold on now. Hold on, young brother. You come back when you can be more serious. Please don't joke with me about issues like this here.
1: Nah, brother, with all due respect, I ain't got no reason to front about something like that. Yeah, I ain't seen him in like 3 months, man.
0: Man, you got
1: to spoke to him in a minute. No one has.
0: Man, this is trash.
1: I'm just afraid that the brother speaking up for his people and his music don't finally caught up to him, man.
0: Man, let me tell you something. That brother came to me and played me some of his new jams. And I said, look, I appreciate what you're doing. Those thoughts need to be out there and exposed. But you function in a country where people are not at all cynical of the actions of their government, A. And B, they ready to believe everything that they see on the motherfucking tube. You know what I'm saying? Yo, you got to look at situations like Mamiya. The brother spoke out. He's locked down right now. Look at Patrice Lumumba. The CIA went over to the Congo to chop his frame into bits and then burn him in acid so there's no motherfucking traces. You see what I'm saying? Look at Malcolm X. Look at Martin Luther King, man. It's a real raw predicament out here. Man, we got the U.S. dropping rations off to people that are missing because we already killed them all. Probably got explosives in the goddamn containers anyway. You know what I'm saying?
1: True that.
0: Then right here in our own country where we supposed to have freedom of speech, if you stand up and say something that goes against popular belief, you fuck, you end up missing because they gonna take some sort of action to take your ass out. You know what I'm saying, brother? Man, let me tell you something. Most people out here is living check to check, week to week, struggling to keep their head above water. They're too emotionally and physically exhausted to even speak out and try to represent themselves. So they missing too. Man, the situation's frustrating. Just makes me wonder who the hell we really are, man.
1: I feel you, man. And Lefoy is one of those brothers that breaks that, man. But yo, I stopped by his crib. And you know, Coach Haynes hit me off with a gym bag that had all like the last joints that he was doing.

0: head and all of that. So, you know, if you got a minute, I'd love for you to check him out. I know, you know, you always throw high at him.
1: Hey, brother. Hey, if you got the time, I got the time, man.
0: All right, cool. Yo, he was on to something with this stuff.

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0: Live in effect.
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0: Carry round his hellhole. 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My family came from London off a road called Portobello. Parallel to Ladbroke Grove, I know the way it gets. When he's stepping through a city well known with no regrets. Shoulders ain't for crying on when feelings intersect. I've been feeling baby blue just like my father's cigarettes. I used to kiss my Saint Christopher, fuck Christopher Columbus. 1491, it's one and done, this shit is fucked up. Shit is fucked up. Song of sage, racing the fond days. Baby, I know the way. Take me to where it rains, the rest of me in the flames. My message isn't in vain, that's all that a nigga saying. Bothers me when it can, remembering better days. Collard greens with the yams. I couldn't let it flow, but nigga conscious built a dam. Mama take my hand, I know she know. When my mama take my hand, I know she know. I know she know.
1: No matter what the weak heart say, and I know that I and I is like a tree that planted by the river of water. And not in the dark that peace against the wall of Babylon shall escape this judgment. For I and I know that, I and I know that all of you shall witness the day that Babylon shall fall.

0: Oh, yeah.
1: Hold a cold one like he hold a old gun, like he hold a microphone and stole the show for fun, or a foe for

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Goonie Google, loony cuckoo, like Gary Ganu off Nuzu Review. But who knew the mask had a loose screw? Hell could hardly tell, had to tighten it up like the Drells and Archie Bell. It speaks well of the hyperbase, wasn't even tweaked and it leaked into cyberspace. Couldn't wait for the snipes to place, at least a track listing.

0: made of fine chrome alloy. Find him on the grind, he's the rhinestone cowboy.
1: Sometimes they were comedic or relentlessly horrifying. They were the foes of society, whether fighting the local sheriff or a secret agent. Frequently they mirrored our times, the gangster villains which rival real newspaper headlines of the present day. Collectively, they are the components which have fueled nightmares for decades to come. The villains.

descendant of people who were stolen and traded for all the riches. But I can play the victim, I'm told, just to forget it, while they dwell on 9/11 and celebrate independence. But I'm supposed to clear the memory of all the

They say we kill ourselves, we still cheat and we rob. But some of y'all do the same when you supposed to be on the job. And if you really care about the welfare of my people, you make sure that the schools for all children were equal. Fair competition, so they had to rip the game. Scared if we catch up, then we do they ass the same. No, they deserve it, but they ask, what would Jesus do? Bet my bottom dollar he wouldn't be down with you. He was the wrong shade, you probably do him the same. Shoot him 7 times, but trying to give you his name. Right in front of his kids, body them with the chrome. Labeled a threat when all he tried to do was get him home. All I'm saying in the future, minus our past can never exist. Y'all make sure your babies listen to this and wake them up.

0: Rhythm is something that we recognize right away because we can also feel it. When we listen to music and nod our heads, tap our feet, clap our hands, or dance, we are responding to rhythm or the beat. Rhythm has long been considered the first and most important element of music, and multiple rhythms have become
1: hard to say ever since it's pain. Brothers killing brothers, the sentence of Cain. Props getting knocked, and don't mention the name. I had to steal all that time I spent in the flame.
2: But Cain rose up against Abel, his brother. Slew him.
1: Gotta be in grace first to fall from it. That money chased birth to fall summit. It was wasteful as big eyes and a small stomach. Funny, used to call my friends money, I lost hundreds. From lowland, sugar, no man, God fearing. Had death threats, if not death yet, I'm hard hearing. Revenge is the engine, with my heart staring. Enough disastrous crashes, had to start veering. Had to use your fists to change your fiscal. Figuring how to get rich became the ritual. As teens bought full magazines, we had an issue. We all had beef, but for dinner having gristle. All hooded, even headed in doubt, I'm short-footed. Fear built relationships, rapport couldn't. Being jelly get you pop, saying something that's off-putting. Feeling weak for being in love, like a more shouldn't. It was action-packed, catch a cap, to the hay hub. For years spoken cold like every place bug. Since them dudes in school move like I taste blood. Fights bore 40 nights, like the great flood. Still a nexus to the treacherous gutter. Kept two, never monochrome, my gift technicolor. Like Dakota Joseph, hope it don't affect my brother. Came man in the house quick, had to protect my mother. One of my cousins said he was gonna beat me like my pops. I blacked out, was ready to leave him in the box. My sister calmed me down, saw me reaching for the shots. That's my linchpin, since then, we've been on the rocks. It's hard to say, every sentence is pain. Brothers killing brothers, descendants of Cain. Props is getting knocked, and no mention of name. I had to steal all that time I spent in the flame. Sinners came.
3: Let him among you who is without sin cast the first stone.
1: May your life be fruitful if I appeal to you. I'm defense against temps trying to conceal the truth. Rather when I medicine, that's what a healer do. Our hair was too rough to bluff, every dealer knew. My mind if it was gross, his hopes to net it. Did the most to cope when the coast wasn't copacetic. When I rapped to you, it was natural, no synthetic. Survivors in my fiber, it's my whole genetic. I rhyme like divinity. Times the enemy cry from the imagery. Where we stood, no neighborhood center free. From the curb of any deserve to win, it's me. To quiet the stomach, we had to rummage. Hunger gave with all denominations, but one in hundreds.
4: I'm one in hundreds.
1: We got it popping at the top of the morning. Couldn't imagine what mothers on gutter blocks was enduring. We took the hits cause the night was alluring. My boy back up top, got pop for his young. If a man slips, bank grip on his vice. We try our best to get it, to triple the price. Though crew did it for food, not to be dripping at night. Play the stock, stacking my blocks, but liquid's nice. Known to throw trips, show fifths, dip with the dice. Dust the door, much go on, no ubiquitous nights. They get paid out trade route like they shipping spice. To me, her turn all the cheek.

tried turning back the pages, asked if I would trade it all, like please be kind, rewind. We're not talking impossible matters, it's all shoots and ladders. The patterns never more apparent, glaring. Peace scatters after death strokes, next notes sour to the tongue, alive with pleasure. Kelly green and mandarin orange, who I'm is, who I'm aren't. Everything justified when you're starving, right? Hands of chance, buried lamps to not be spotted in darkest night. Twice, thrice, feeling spiteful, it's always where you going. You're never just, I'm right here with you, that's fair. Part of keeping your word isn't saying much. Three-legged stray expectation, lapping ankles under shaky tables. Change your tone, grab my things, I'm gone. I'm off, I'm mostly on. If not for you, then who's it for? I still will where I want. I'm okay with nothing, that's not my only problem. Numbers on the board and

0: finished her drink and looked at me inquisitively, asking, what's the role of a poet in times like these? I never answered, but it stuck with me all week. Riding the bus, fixing something to eat, putting the kids to sleep, walking the streets at night, burning a tree. Drafty windows got me turning up the heat. Downstairs neighbor called about a leak. Michaela called, we talked till 3 in the morning. My agent called about touring. I dreamt of boats loose from their moorings. We'll see if they're seaworthy, we'll see. I took the 4 to Fulton, transferred to the 3. We'll see what washes up on the beach, galoshes on. He leaps into puddles with both feet on the way home. Baking grease by the stove for frying eggs, hash potatoes. I'm smoking in bed, scrolling my phone, novel on the nightstand, untouched. Sleight of hand, past moments of dread. Spider-Man perched alone on the ledge, mask off like Future. Rain sluices through gutters, love is searching, the bar's dark. Cars double parked, out of state, license plates, chin ups on scaffolding. Pull up,
1: what's happening?
0: She said, you got an answer for me yet? I said, I'm still grappling.

0: bitch out for five up.
1: Hey yo, this right here, man.
2: I couldn't tell the first when we fell in love, but I should have left alone like well enough of our relationship or whatever the hell it was. See, that's the irony, like the smell of blood.
1: Yeah, the rise and fall.
2: I made the

0: Wait, wait. I've never seen one quite like this one in my life.
1: You've never seen one like this before.
0: Never, never, never.
1: Can you categorize it? Look into the lab.
0: I'm having a hard time trying to identify you. Good God.
1: Never seen this one before.
0: Look at its eyes. It's looking at us.
1: I think it's coming this way.
0: We might have to escape.
1: Look.
0: Hunker down.
1: Shit.
2: 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I'm a mangy laboratory rat, don't take him out his cage. 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I give a goddamn, blocking a jam. Take a rock, bang on a pot in a pan. On your dome tops where the knots land. Lay them out flat like a top scam. Marshall amplifiers on the stage, I'm in a rock band.
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0: clapping. 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
1: What's up, nigga?
0: Nah, we doing this shit, man. 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

mama. I told him fear Allah, not the Dalai Lama. 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Ya Allah, Sabi Hismi Rabbi Ka'ala.

this kid's hell. I'm a fly aviator, red tails. To look fly, we spend paper, retail. To get paper, now we hustle, weed sales. Volume, vitamin C, B12. Too much violence in the streets, he won't beat 12. Girls charging feet, call them females. She told me he only beat on me when he feel lonely. I said I'm Joe Clark, you can lean on me. She said it's so dark, the ghetto scenery. The blood red blood shares all the scenes of me. I don't fiends, black

0: God, we thank you for this gathering of souls. Say that with two more gathering in your name, that you are present, and we thank you for your presence. We ask that your grace and blessings are upon the show this evening. We pray that any obstacle the devil plans to place in our path be removed. We pray that there are no fightings, no stabbings, no shootings, no arrests, no drunk drivings or altercation or incidents whatsoever. We pray that we're able to touch one person for your namesake, for your glory. And if we do so, then we've done something wonderful with our lives. We thank you, Lord, for the things that we realize are blessings, things that most people take for granted. When's the last time somebody said, thank you, God, for that last breath of air? Thank you for that last sip of water. But without these things, we perish. So right now, as a group, we just thank God for the things that we realize are actual blessings, but that we still take for granted. We humble ourselves before you. We ask that you guide our steps, that you have your will. You have your way in our lives. Father, we didn't make us, so we don't know what to do with us. We thank you for the power that you give us in the spoken word. We pray that we're reminded of when and how to use the weapons that you gave us to defeat the enemy. We pray for everyone in this circle and everyone that's not in this circle. We humble ourselves before you.
1: Yo, babe,
0: praise your name and give you the glory.
1: You're sleeping in a motherfucker. Nigga, sing you a lullaby.

0: man, you know, we're live in the crack zone, you know, where you can get cracked the fuck up, you know. You know, we was rolling the other day. I said to the homies, yo niggas.
1: Yeah.
0: Yo, I know this motherfucker over here don't want to get cracked the fuck up. So, you know, we roll over to this motherfucker, man. I said, yo, homie. Yeah, what's up, fool? Yo, you know you in the crack the fuck up zone? What you say, nigga? I said, do you know you in a crack the fuck up zone? Nah, man, I don't fuck with that shit. You know what I mean? I'm a G, man. You know, I'm in the zone, man, but, you know, I ain't know I was in the crack zone. Fuck that nigga up.

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0: phone.
1: And it keep going down.
0: Okay.
1: When that motherfucker go all the way down,
0: right,
1: I start running the water in the sink.
0: Uh-huh.
1: But what I do is I take the little stopper.
0: Uh-huh.
1: I put the stopper in there and the whole pot.
0: Hold everything.
1: I put the whole pot in there, but no water go in the pot, right? To make sure that
0: you just see it in the pot.
1: It's just changing the temperature.
0: Right.
2: You just changing
1: it. And as I'm beating that motherfucker, you can see I'm beating it.
2: It's like it looked like like taffy.
1: Yes. Right. And that motherfucker get hard. It get hard. And when it's getting back to its form, I start putting the craters in it.
2: Right. Make it like look like air holes.
1: Yes. I start doing that, and then I just leave it. Now, when that motherfucker, you feel the bottom of the pot, it be still kind of hot. I let it sit for a little, maybe like 5 minutes, and then I galvanize it with the cold water.
0: Right.
1: And that motherfucker come out hard as that speaker every time. Hard as that speaker, yo.
0: Right. Right.
1: I should have break a razor blade.
0: Right. Right.
1: And then when he get where he going,
0: he
1: got a little time limit to move it.
0: Right.
1: Because what happens is the baking soda will start rotting in the oil, and it'll get crumbly. It's gonna be hard for a minute, but if it get rotten, it's gonna almost be like
0: it's gonna fall right apart.
1: It's gonna fall apart. It'll get a nigga out your face.
0: Yes. Just leave.
1: He'll be happy.
0: See, because it's about registering on that clock. That's all it's about.
1: Yes, because where he's going at, right?
0: Brother, you see what it is? Go, I gotta go meet Shorty. What's happening?
1: He's gonna be selling it in the next 10 hours.
0: Right. Right.
1: So, what I'm gonna do is.

What's going on, y'all? This your man Ken Starr representing Low Budget, and you're now in tune to the sounds of the one and only Tommy Black, rocking out to the Mellow Music Group mixtape. MMG. Mike, what up, Mike?

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1: Stress is the number one killer for folk that never slow down, always gotta be on the run. 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

0 to 102. 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Folks think you're being foul, but it's really the stress speaking. You might start being mean at the times when you're stress peaking. You're like a submarine letting out a distress beacon, aka a distress signal. There's stress for relationships and stress from being single. Maybe you feel stressed because you aren't free to mingle. Or maybe you feel lonely during the days of Kris Kringle. Broke people often think they're stressed cause they're poor, but I have seen too many stressed rich people to ignore. Giving money is generated through blood and more. Obviously creating stress is what money's for. Stress will make your vibe awkward. Stress will make your mind altered. So if stress

0 to 103. Stress is the number one killer for folk that never let go, cause they need to settle the score. Stress is the number one killer for people in the age group 0 to 104. Stress is the number one killer

0: an abundance of lies. Stress is the number one killer for people in the age group 0 to 105. Stress is the number one killer for folk that never take time, always wanna be in a mix. Stress is the number one killer for people in the age group 0 to 106. Stress is the number one killer.
1: In a cheap hotel room in Paris, three men stare at an object wrapped in a piece of black velvet.
2: Hurry, Albert, I can't wait to feast my eyes upon it. At last, the Mask of
3: Doom.
4: According to our records, only four men in the world could have planned the theft of the mask. One is safely in prison, and two others are definitely out of the country.
5: Who does that mean?
3: Doom.
5: Doom? Isn't he a famous art dealer?
4: Yes, and the cleverest jewel thief in North America. Too clever to have ever been caught.
5: Like a tough
6: customer. A modern day Marvel, but terrible. 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

0: Got some shit to say, dog. Praise the Lord, I pray to God I get better this year. More eating healthy, see more smoothies, regular chairs. Nice Supreme hoodies and sweaters, yeah, I kept me a pair. Stepped awareness up for the fans, eager, ready to wear. I'm dressing in layers so the devil spots less of my fears. So only my strengths can be shared, I was extra prepared. I'm giving proof and evidence through this message with care. This not the New Testament, this a true testament here. And there's some shooters next to him, so don't test him in here. Yo, shit get split, George Jefferson here. A early gift from Festivus Flair. Jordan Bread 11s was rare as I leapt in the air and watched as everyone stared. The best to ever lay breath on a snare. My girl impressive, yours look like Florida Evans. It never was fair. I noticed clothes is getting stranger on these coat hangers. Seeing niggas rocking bulletproof vests and no danger. And every time the cold changes, it's going against the flow of nature. Part of the reason why we so brainless. This whole existence is a act and we all Golden Globe entertainers. The evils trapped your soul in a chamber, control living nameless. I hope this could change it. A stream of consciousness told from a prolific painter. Jay Nice,
1: Duke Fly Talker. It's a big fact, man. You know how we coming, man. The wave your shit out, nigga.
0: A stream of consciousness told from a prolific painter. It's motivation.
1: Fuck.
0: It's enough, man. I'm out, man. Fuck that. Niggas ain't gonna listen nowhere.
1: Eastside.
0: Woo!

0: Yo. Anybody can do this, the only difference is I'm me. All trophies from the past come attached to it. Fresh out the oven, got the batch cooling. Use a paddle in a lazy river so I can keep the raft moving. Figuring out how to approach this. Vision blurry, I'm going in and out of focus. Stars will shine and the sun will burn. Put a hit out on the winter, now it's the summer's turn. No back and forth, the offer is 100 firm. The way I'm chewing, I know it makes your stomach turn. Got everything on deck, I'm a convenience store. Impressive, this type of run they never seen before. They telling me relax, I'm tweaking. They toss me in the deep end, I had to swim without sinking. Nothing but net throws through the rim without blinking. Made a mess in the kitchen, had the whole house stinking. Now I'm jingling the dinner bell. I crack your dome open and throw away the chicken shell. This is what you're gonna get from them. Revenge, putting names down on the paper, I got a list of them. Some expensive jacket is what I keep the stick under. Another whip at this point, I'm collecting VIN numbers. There's no reason for this child behavior. He never chose to ride anybody else's wave. He's a style creator.
1: So we set kind of our own style.
2: There's a psychopathic characteristic in the detail work.
1: I'll work on a thing and I'll get the drawing just right. Then I'll come back the next day and I'll look at the drawing. All fucked up, faces at an angle, the geometry in the eyes are way off.
3: I walk around with my head high, calculated moves, got my bread right, orchestrating plays out in Best Buy. This type

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1: Like, I was never gonna be limited by hoodies and t-shirts, no matter how much it made sense. So now I'm free to sort of like articulate stories, to sort of like articulate stories, to sort of like articulate stories, to sort of like articulate stories, to sort of like articulate stories, to 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articulate stories, to sort of like articulate stories, to sort of like articulate stories.

0: A few weeks ago, bought these red suede Clarks, destroyed the scene with them. 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
1: Insomnia, nothing's real. Everything's far away. Everything's a copy of a copy of a copy.
2: No, you can't die from insomnia.
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0: 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Olympic, we been king.
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0: Sunday better suited for Penguins. Late in the fourth quarter, the Browns desperately needed one more miracle.
1: I can remember in the huddle of the final drive of the Raider game, it was virtually the same as it had been the

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1: Pin this at 11:11. Blink like a chain ring, sink for leverage and vexed. A black woman's perspective, brother, I love you to life, but your moving is reckless. You talk about progression, I'm the mother giving life. If there's no me, there is no lesson. Capping on your disrespect. Ancestors left a blueprint, come back to commit. Black excellence is wealth, not the dollars in your pocket, but the power of yourself, God, you're moving stuff. Stack bags, buy land, protect your temple, mind your health, know yourself. Brother, you're the commonwealth. And if you feel this at all, pride goeth before fall. We need fathers at home. The kingdom is fallen. My bosom is warm, rest your worries, you're strong. The journey's been long, and it continues, spinning at the tip of God's greatness. I dreamed of it once like Martin before Memphis. It's the listening, purging all iniquities. Lift your spirits, dreamer, the one now born to lead us. The original forgotten, king of humanity in the purple dashiki. The ruler to the east, the blacklisted by badges that stay smudgy. Unity is imperative, the world is ugly, unbelievable. Every shade of brown hue, you make it beautiful. Like when the skies turn blue. The things mama went through, she went through for you. When you honor her, that's a reflection of you. Build from the root, give your brother a boost. Whether you ball or you hoop, it don't matter, just shoot. Build the village anew, get past what you thought you knew. This is spiritual fruit, the black mambas in you.

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That same energy is the reason why some of you create blank, fake profiles to spew racist rhetoric online. 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You just don't want anybody to know it's you, and you want to be protected from the consequences of your actions. 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

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The Ku Klux Klan woke up this morning. 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
1: 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There
2: she be. You are a cynical bastard, you know that?
3: Reclaim the American dream and reaffirm that fundamental truth that out of many, we are one.
2: You hear that line? Line's for you.
1: This guy wants to tell me we're living in a community. Don't make me laugh. I'm living in America. 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America's not a country. It's just a business.

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Yeah, SB 1200. Count bass

These streets designed to break you, but if you break through, you might get a house with a lake view. Normally the results is what happened when Jason chased you. Draw a conclusion, they might trace you, then erase you. Stayed in dirt like a Kentucky Derby gate crew. Play the dozens, you might see exactly what a 12 gauge do. Buckshots, home of the haulers where the love stops. A drug spot, fiends got they chub rocks. I treat them right. I'm breathing life from the dark side where the heathens fight. Poor kids had bulimic frights, scared to eat at night. Cause tomorrow ain't promised, let alone a meal. That's real. Ay, being halfway homeless actually helped me hone my skills. Handy with the hammer, I obviously know the drills. A tragic past, detention in the streets was after class. When you gamble your life at the dice game that you gamble cash. My verses go be loved around the world until the planets crash. I plant this path, then I planted flags in different territories. Across the region, they gon' tell my stories. Even my failures felt like glory, though they derailed me shortly. Surely, I could quit and toss the towel in. But how can my daughters look at their father and be proud kids? It don't matter who won, long as you fought when the round ends. A warrior until the beat in the left side of my chest sound gives. Crown, this is one of the illest moments you ever witness. Every minute, every lyric, it's a purpose with it. Prepare my people for when the serpent's spitting. I'm worth the listen. I was inches away from being a murder victim. Dangerous dialogues led to

like, can I get an encore? My car be getting sideways like a sliding door. Gold chain, bitch, that's who the fuck I'm riding for. You need to put something on it when you inside my store, nigga.